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1: 361, are we closer to that?
0: 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At 203, Prominence Lane. 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Medic 341. Fall possibly dangerous. At 203, Prominence Lane. Cross streets are Distinction Drive. 1915.

0: 34 and 9806. Residential structure fire at 25776 South Highway 47. Respond on Warren County Fire. 9834 and 9806. Residential structure fire at 25776 South Highway 47. Respond on Warren County Fire. 1917. 9417.
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0: See you over at 4 North 4th Street. Cross streets are North 3rd Street and North 4th Street. 9417. Follow public assist. Seeing safety issues present. Roosevelt Place. At 2104 North 4th Street. Cross streets are North 3rd Street and North 4th Street. 1918.

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N410, you're responding. 2104 North 4th Street. Scene safety issues present for a 60-year-old male. Car off his wheelchair. No reported injuries. PD's en route.

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Great clips. At 1357, Bass Pro Drive. Cross streets are South 5th Street and Fairgrounds Road. 1929.

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1: 9425 responding in place of 9450.

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Seizure. Winter Haven. At 421 Winter Park Drive. Cross streets are Winter Haven Drive and Winter Glen Drive. Medic 131 and 9142. Seizure. Winter Haven. At 421 Winter Park Drive. Cross streets are Winter Haven Drive and Winter Glen Drive. 1934.

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At 318, Bristlecone Court North. Cross streets are Silver Lake Drive. 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Diabetic problems. At 318, Bristlecone Court North. Cross streets are Silver Lake Drive. 1938.

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Follow possible danger fainting. At 16, Redhead Lane. Cross streets are Mallard Point Drive and Pintail Court. Medic 351. Follow possible danger fainting. At 16, Redhead Lane. Cross streets are Mallard Point Drive and Pintail Court. 1941.

0: 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Motor vehicle accident involving a motorcycle. KFC, St. Peter's. At 4118, Mexico Road. Cross streets are Cave Springs Boulevard and Junbergen Road. Respond on FECAT 61. Medic 242, 95, 42, and 9610. Motor vehicle accident involving a motorcycle. KFC, St. Peter's. At 4118, Mexico Road. Cross streets are Cave Springs Boulevard and Junbergen Road.
1: 361, you're responding. 318, respond on FECAT 61. 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
0: 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KFC.
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0: 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Cross streets are Cave Springs Boulevard and Junbergen Road.
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0: offers. At 4118, Mexico Road. Cross streets are Cave Springs Boulevard and Junbergen Road. Respond on FECAT 61. 1942. Medic 802, priority transfer, St. Joseph St. Charles, at 300, 1st Capital Drive Unit ER 22, cross streets are South 2nd Street and South 3rd Street.
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2: Heading for 11. Fall possibly dangerous. Boulevard Lampsville. Assisted living. At 120, Harry Kate Boulevard, Unit 107. Cross streets are Highway C and John Charles Drive. Medic for 11. Fall possibly dangerous. Boulevard Lampsville. Assisted living. At 120, Harry Kate Boulevard. Unit 107. Cross streets are Highway C and John Charles Drive. 1947.
3: 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Medic 350-143.

Medic 411, you're responding. 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Use the assisted living entrance for a 90-year-old female, head injury, bleeding's being controlled. 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

0: 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Per her daughter, she seems to be out of it, not eating, would like to be evaluated.
1: County 411 Priority, sir.
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One, that's clear. 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
1: and medic 121. Difficulty breathing. Steeplechase. At 21, Steeplechase Drive. Cross streets are Jamaica Drive and Belmont Drive. 95, 24, and medic 121. Difficulty breathing. Steeplechase. At 21, Steeplechase Drive. Cross streets are Jamaica Drive and Belmont Drive. 2006.
2: County to medic 361.
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Caller is not on scene. They're en route from Troy. For a 70-year-old male, difficulty breathing. History of COPD and has been refusing to get help. The patient does not know that EMS is responding and may become verbally aggressive. Repeat the route.

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At 7907, Highway N. Cross streets are Raleigh Drive and Technology Drive. 2037.

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Cross streets are South 2nd Street and South 3rd Street. 2051.

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At 1502, Bellow Lake Drive. Cross streets are Bellow Lake Court and Bellow Creek Road. Respond on FE Cat 61. 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

units resigned, 1502 Bella Lake Drive in Bella Lake Estates. Please request Usage. They're responding for a report of an 84-year-old female found in the shower of a self-inflicted gunshot wound, possibly beyond health.

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PD's en route with you for a 61-year-old female. Saying she had chemical burns on her hands from an unknown chemical that was on her car door handle. The caller disconnected upon questioning.

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Abdominal pain. 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At 500. Bluffstone Circle. Cross streets are South Old Highway 94 and Woodstone Drive. Medic 231. Abdominal pain. Boulevard Senior Living of St. Peter's. At 500. Bluffstone Circle.

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1: 341 R says, this is clear. We're priority 39844 condition report.
0: Medic 341 says, clear. Incoming condition report.

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Full unknown status. 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At 500. Bluffstone Circle Unit 2013. Cross streets are South Old Highway 94 and Woodstone Drive. Medic 311. Full unknown status. Boulevard Senior Living of Street, Peters. At 500. Bluffstone Circle. Unit 2013. Cross streets are South Old Highway 94 and Woodstone Drive. 2106.

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Boulevard Senior Living, 500 Bluffton Circle, apartment 2013. 81-year-old female, fall, unknown injuries.

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Medic 321. Abdominal pain. Walgreens 2920 Highway K. At 2920 Highway K. Cross streets are Deer Creek Crossing and Highway N. Medic 321. Abdominal pain. Walgreens 2920 Highway K. At 2920 Highway K. Cross streets are Deer Creek Crossing and Highway N. 2124.

Medic 321, you're responding. The parking lot between Walgreens and Playa, 2920 Highway K. For a 43-year-old male. 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
0: Medic 321, was patient already out of the parking lot, or are they coming out there?
1: Medic 321, the patient should have been meeting you in the parking lot between Walgreens and Playoffs.
0: Medic 321, they're not out there right now. 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
1: Alright, 321, sir. 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

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An 83-year-old female, vomiting, shaking, pale in color. Blood pressure is 164/119.

Medic 341. Fall not dangerous. 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Fall not dangerous. 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

Phoenix 341, you're responding. 14207 Apple Rock Drive. PD is also en route with you for a 33-year-old female, tripped over a chair and fell, upper arm injury. No obvious injury.

0: 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Overdose unknown status. 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At 1781, Novell Road Unit Holdover. Cross streets are Hawksnest Drive and Lake Court. 9450, 9620, and 9662. Overdose unknown status. St. Charles City Police Department. At 1781, Novell Road. Unit Holdover. Cross streets are Hawksnest Drive and Lake Court. 2152.
1: 9662 to County, I'm responding.
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0: 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Overdose unknown status. St. Charles City Police Department. At 1781, Novell Road Unit Holdover. Cross streets are Hawksnest Drive and Lake Court. 9457. Overdose unknown status. St. Charles City Police Department. At 1781, Novell Road. Unit Holdover. Cross streets are Hawksnest Drive and Lake Court. 2152.

0: Units responding, St. Charles Police Department, 1781 Sunbelt Road in the Holdover. Underage patient took a pill earlier, now having chest pain.
1: 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Riverbend Estates, at 3066, Winding River Drive. Cross streets are Riverwalk Lane. Medic 231, fall possibly dangerous. Riverbend Estates, at 3066, Winding River Drive. Cross streets are Riverwalk Lane. 2154.

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At 209, Canary Lane. Cross streets are North Cardinal Lane and Mockingbird Drive. 2202.

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Difficulty breathing. At 2, Pear Blossom Court. Cross streets are Maple Tree Street. 9467 and 9542. Difficulty breathing. At 2, Pear Blossom Court. Cross streets are Maple Tree Street. 2304.

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Stone Meadows. 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Chest pain with difficulty breathing. Stone Meadows. At 114, Weatherman Drive. 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
1: Kind of similar with some
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0: streets are West Clay Street, 9450 and 9457. Hemorrhage dangerous. West Clay Senior Living at 2800 West Clay Valley Drive, Unit 205. Cross streets are West Clay Street, 0007.

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Cross streets are Palm Juniper Avenue and T.R. Hughes Boulevard. Medic 111. Full unknown status. 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Unit 402. Cross streets are Palm Juniper Avenue and T.R. Hughes Boulevard. 0039.

9542, 9524, you're responding. The reserve at Spencer, 4000 Riley Reserve Lane, apartment 3201. CO1 sounded in the living room and bedroom, now no longer sounding. They were advised to evacuate.

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Patient waiting in the notes.

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At 15, Poor Guy's Manor. 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Medic 211 and 9450. Difficulty breathing. At 15, Poor Guy's Manor. Cross streets or South Drive. 0115.

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1: That's clear. 9450 temperature drop.

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At 1218 West Pierce Boulevard. 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Commercial alarm. Suburbs. At 1218 West Pierce Boulevard. Cross streets are Crossroads North Drive and Bear Creek Drive. 0156.

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McClay Senior Care. At 3801, McClay Road, Unit 16. Cross streets are Horstmeyer Road and Junbergman Road. 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Cross streets are Horstmeyer Road and Junbergman Road. 0223.

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McClay Senior here. 3801 McClay Road, room 16. 82-year-old female, fell out of bed. Laceration to the right side of the forehead. 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

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Cross streets are Santa Monica Drive and Santa Rosa Drive. Medic 212, sick case, at 1428 Santa Barbara Drive. Cross streets are Santa Monica Drive and Santa Rosa Drive. 0350.

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Sunterra Springs of Garden Prairie. At 7275, Highway and Unit 200. 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Sunterra Springs of Garden Prairie. At 7275, Highway N. Unit 200. Cross streets are Darby Terrace Circle and Monet Drive. 0425.

Medic 361 responding. 11111, Carnival Trails Drive at Avalon Park. 82-year-old female, disease, spell caused by fall. History makes sense. Medic 351 responding, Centaur Springs. 72-75, Highway N, 200. 88-year-old female, fell a few days ago. Hematoma on head's getting worse.

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Cross streets are South 2nd Street and South 3rd Street. 0547.

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At 10, Hospital Drive Unit ER 9. Cross Street Sir Emergency Drive in June Bergman Circle. 0558.

Medic 261 responding, 428 Longbow Trail in Huntmore Estates, cross the Powder Horn Trail in Bowman Ridge. For a 77-year-old male, fall from bed, non-injury.

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Fall possibly dangerous. Ohms Farm. At 83, Sunset View Court. Cross streets or Magnolia Trails Lane. Medic 361. Fall possibly dangerous. Ohms Farm. At 83, Sunset View Court. Cross streets are Magnolia Trails Lane. 0643.

Medic 361 responding, 83 Sunset View, Cordon Homes Farm, across the Magnolia Trails Lane for a 79-year-old female, fell overnight, possible head injury, rib pain from a previous fall, history of memory problems.

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Cross streets are Kearney Drive and Kearney Drive. Medic 351, sick case, at 1811, Packard Court. Cross streets are Kearney Drive and Kearney Drive. 0657.

Medic 351 responding, 1811 Packard, Court and Darden Meadows, cross of Kearney Drive, for a 67-year-old female with vertigo and nausea.

724. Vehicle fire. Walgreens South Old Highway 94 in Cox Hill. At 3801, South Old Highway 94. Cross streets are Harvester Road and Hartman Circle. 8724. Vehicle fire. Walgreens South Old Highway 94 and Cox Hill. At 3801, South Old Highway 94. Cross streets are Harvester Road and Hartman Circle. 0703.

0: 8724 responding in the area of Walgreens 30-1 Southwest Highway 94 for a report of a blue Mustang smoking, no visible flames, unknown occupancy. Caller left the area. There is nothing visible on camera.
1: 8724 in the area. No vehicle at the time. We'll be investigating.
0: 8724 in the area investigating. No located at this time.

0: Okay, one says clear, 43.
1: West Chester River, 87 Smith, 42 of traffic.
2: Unable to locate 87 Smith, 42 of service.
3: 87 Smith, 42 of traffic.

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0: Sasquatch.

Medic 341. Fuller known status. Del Mar Gardens, Elizabeth Fallon. At 7092, South Outer 364 Unit 253. Cross streets are Twin Chimneys Boulevard and Montrachet Drive. Medic 341. Fall, unknown status. Del Mar Gardens, Elizabeth Fallon. At 7092, South Outer 364. Unit 253. Cross streets are Twin Chimneys Boulevard and Montrachet Drive. 0711.

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At 3817, Summerfield Parkway. 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At 3817, Summerfield Parkway. 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

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At 1309, Belleau Lake Drive. Cross streets are Belleau Lake Court. 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At 1309, Belleau Lake Drive. 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

87 44 responding 54 Castle Lake Court, Wind Castle, cross of the 9th Stable Court. Received from the alarm company the second floor smoke detector. 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

0: Medic 131 responding 1309 at Bella Lake Drive. 347-year-old female standing on a chair outside on the back porch and fell, reporting a knee injury with deformity. The black back sliding door be located on the kitchen floor, unable to get out.
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At 20, Normandy Drive. Cross streets are Savoy Drive and Shawlock Court. Manic 421. Fall Public Assist. At 20, Normandy Drive. Cross streets are Savoy Drive and Shawlock Court. 0751.

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At North Duchesne Drive and Cabrick Drive. 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

0: 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Chest pain. Wentzville Police Department. At 1019, Schroeder Creek Boulevard. 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
1: 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Huntsville Police Department, 1019 Sugar Creek Boulevard, Southport, 63-year-old female, Chesterton, head pain, unknown cause.
0: 9450. Assist police. At 2007, Trails of Sunbrook. Cross streets are Harry S. Truman Boulevard and Harry S. Truman Boulevard. 0756.
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2: 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I'll have Duchesne come in.
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Unit B. Cross streets are Haynes Drive and Kelly Chris Court. 0808.

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0: 410 and Medic 261. Stroke numbness. At 201 Perry Street. Cross streets are South 2nd Street and South 3rd Street. 9410 and Medic 261. Stroke numbness. At 201 Perry Street. Cross streets are South 2nd Street and South 3rd Street. 0824.
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0: will be the same. 121. Difficulty breathing. Steeplechase. At 21, Steeplechase Drive. Cross streets are Jamaica Drive and Belmont Drive. 9524. And Medic 121. Difficulty breathing. Steeplechase. At 21, Steeplechase Drive. Cross streets are Jamaica Drive and Belmont Drive. 0824.

Medic 121, 95-24, responding 21 Steeple Chase Drive. This was called in by a sister not on scene with little to no idea of what's happening today. States her 7-year-old male brother has a history of COPD and liver failure from alcoholism. Oxygen was starting at 87 last night, believes that's what's happening again today. No contact with a brother that's on scene. Time responding 201 Perry Street for 76-year-old female left-sided numbness began at 8:15. No stroke history.

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93, 11, 87, 34, responding 406 via Roma Court, crosses San Marco Way for a 78-year-old female, fell in the closet with a head injury, approximately 300 pounds.

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And Medic 231. 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At 382, Portsmouth Drive. Cross streets are Delaware Drive and Trenton Station. 9564, and Medic 231. Fainting. At 382, Portsmouth Drive. Cross streets are Delaware Drive and Trenton Station. 0838.

Medic 241 responding, Sabin Cancer Center, 150 entranceway, roommate for 71-year-old male, unstable, and sick, has fluids running. Medic 231 A564 responding, 382 Portsmouth Drive, Cross of Delaware, driving transportation for an 82-year-old male, single fainting, now alert, with hypotension, a left bundle branch block. He's awaiting a pacemaker

0: 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At 61, Hidden Cedar Place. Cross streets are W Highway N. Medic 431. Fall public assist. At 61, Hidden Cedar Place. Cross streets are W Highway N. 0842.
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0: 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Fall possibly dangerous. At 406, by Roma Court. Cross streets are San Marco Way. 0844. Residential CO alarm. 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Cross streets are W. Adams Street. 9435. Residential CO alarm. Boschert's. At 441, Boschert Drive. Cross streets are W. Adams Street. 0844.
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0: D. 79 Crossing at 201 Salt Lake Road. Cross streets are Janissan Drive and Veterans Memorial Parkway. 9514 and Medic 131. Painting. D. 79 Crossing at 201 Salt Lake Road. Cross streets are Janissan Drive and Veterans Memorial Parkway. 0844. 9142 and 9133.
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0: 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Cross streets are Montbrook Drive and Linda Main. 9142 and 9134. Commercial alarm.
2: 9435 is responding to 441 Boschert Drive. 5 SEO alarm sounding the hallway advised to evacuate.
0: Cross streets are Montbrook Drive and Linda Main. 0845.
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0: We're on the scene of a large school. Nothing showing. Building has not been evacuated. We'll be out of this here.
1: 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Nothing showing. Building has not been evacuated. Not investigating.

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0: 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Evaluation, acute onset priority symptom. Windsor Estates. At 2150 West Randolph Street, Unit 609A. Cross streets are Medic 261 and 9610. Evaluation, acute onset priority symptom. Windsor Estates. At 2150 West Randolph Street, Unit 609A. Cross streets are 0909.
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0: 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At 1001, Hidden Valley Drive, Unit A.

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0: 23, 21 years signing to Grandmark Garden, 76 days, South Water 364, room 703B, 95 year old female, low kidney function, critical lapse.
1: County Medic 261 says clear party 3, you can disregard file.
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Medicaid 03 and 8744. Medical alarm. Meadow Ridge. At 1283, Shirley Ridge Drive. Cross streets are Shirley Ridge Court and Kelly Chris Court. Medicaid 03 and 8744. Medical alarm. Meadow Ridge. At 1283, Shirley Ridge Drive. Cross streets are Shirley Ridge Court and Kelly Chris Court. 0929. Medic 351. Heat exposure changing color. At 988, Bryan Road. Cross streets are Veterans Memorial Parkway and White Magnolia Drive. Medic 351. Heat exposure changing color. At 988, Bryan Road. Cross streets are Veterans Memorial Parkway and White Magnolia Drive. 0930.

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0: 3-9662, you're responding to 513 Mirfield Drive. So an 82-year-old man needing assistance moving from a wheelchair to a recliner. County PD does have an open line with this address still. They do hear them yelling the patient's name. We are unable to contact and see what's going on at this time.
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0: 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Hemorrhage possibly dangerous. At 18, 4 Winds Drive. Cross streets are Trade Winds Drive and North Winds Drive. Medic 132. Hemorrhage possibly dangerous. At 18, 4 Winds Drive. Cross streets are Trade Winds Drive and North Winds Drive. 10-0-0.
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Head injury, patient takes out of course.

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Motor vehicle accident and known injury. 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

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Cross streets are. Medic 211, sick case, Harris House, at 2706, South River Road, Unit 207. Cross streets are. 1012,

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0: 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Cross streets are Fountain Lakes Boulevard and Elm Street on ramp. 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At 3785 Newtown Boulevard. Cross streets are Fountain Lakes Boulevard and Elm Street on ramp. 1023.
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Difficulty breathing. 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Cross streets are Brookbury Court and Londonbury Court. 98-24, and Matic 451. Difficulty breathing. At 136, West Haven View Drive. Cross streets are Brookbury Court and Londonbury Court. 10-54. 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

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And medic for 11. 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Stroke not alert. 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Level 3 transfer. Barnes St. Peter's. At 10, Hospital Drive, Unit 2215. Cross streets are Emergency Drive and Junderman Circle. 1102.

Right, for 4196 80 years, responding to St. Luke's Urgent Care 5551. Lincoln Boulevard, move 2 for an 81-year-old female with a new onset of AFib, chest discomfort, general weakness.

411-9854, responding to 429. Peru Hills Parkway, 86 shows now, so it's beach. Confirm on this. Last number 1035.

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Medic 351, sick case, on Playback Winghaven Apartments, at 10211, Aplarock Drive, cross streets are Phoenix Parkway and Hawksview Drive, 1111.

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Lehman Forest. At 1541, Lehman Drive. Cross streets are Canyon Creek Drive and Lehman Court. 8724 and 9564. Commercial CO alarm. Lehman Forest. At 1541, Lehman Drive. Cross streets are Canyon Creek Drive and Lehman Court. 1119.

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Move up. SCAD Station 41. At 501 East Pierce Boulevard. Cross streets are Ash Street and North Locust Street. Medic 421. Move up. SCAD Station 41. At 501 East Pierce Boulevard. Cross streets are Ash Street and North Locust Street. 1119. Medic 805. Level 3 transfer. St. Joseph St. Charles. At 300, First Capital Drive Unit 437. Cross streets are South 2nd Street and South 3rd Street. 1119.

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2: On scene, small one-story duplex. 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Building is not evacuated. We'll be out investigating 64 of the plan.
1: 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Building's not been evacuated. I'm investigating in command.

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Unit 2003F. Cross streets are Harry S. Truman Boulevard and Truman Terrace Drive. 11:30. Medic 132. 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Seizure. 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

0: 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At 82, Aspen Ridge Court. Cross streets are Eisenhower Drive. 8712.
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0: 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At 82, Aspen Ridge Court. Cross streets are Eisenhower Drive. 1135.
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0: Jacksonville Fire 4802, 9440, and Medic 212. Assist. Police. Police on scene advised to proceed. At I-70 West and South 5th Street. Cross streets or I-70 West and South 5th Street. Jacksonville Fire 4802, 9440, and Medic 212. Assist. Police. Police on scene advised to proceed. At I-70 West and South 5th Street. Cross streets or I-70 West and South 5th Street. 1137.
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Unit responding to I-70 West and South 5th Street. 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This is a patrol from your pursuit. This is from a pit maneuver. Patient's conscious and alert. 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

0: 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Unconscious breathing. At 1222, Emerald Gardens Drive. Cross streets are West Sunny Hill Boulevard and Maple Vista Drive. 8712, medic 361, and 9680. Unconscious breathing. At 1222, Emerald Gardens Drive. Cross streets are West Sunny Hill Boulevard and Maple Vista Drive.
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0: 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Motor vehicle accident with injuries. At Parr Road and Highway A. Cross streets are Parr Road and Highway A. 9815, medic for 11, and 9640. Motor vehicle accident with injuries. At Parr Road and Highway A. Cross streets are Parr Road and Highway A. 1147.
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2: 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Please continue to respond. Our cat is having an error. We do still need you. 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

0: 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This is a patient from the pursuit motor vehicle accident from a pit maneuver. Requesting to have him checked out.
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0: Parr Road, north of Highway A.

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0: 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At 2792, Samuel Drive. 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At 2792, Samuel Drive. 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

0: 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Medic 132, sick case, Amarillo Village, at 10, Reno Court, cross streets are Sundance Drive. Medic 132, sick case, Amarillo Village,
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1: Scanning for 121.
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1: County, we're on 70 westbound, just about to pass Cave Springs. You can just read that move up.
2: 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Medic 241, you can just read that move up.
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0: 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Now threatening towards staff. 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

0: 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Fall not dangerous. At 12:32, Summerwood Drive. Cross streets are Amberwood Drive. Medic 231. Fall not dangerous. At 12:32, Summerwood Drive. Cross streets are Amberwood Drive. 12:21. Medic 9114, and Medic 121. 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At 20, Flanders Court. Cross streets are Wainscott Drive. 9606, 9114, and Medic 121. Chest pain, heart attack, or angina history. 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At 20, Flanders Court. Cross streets are Wainscott Drive. 1222.
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0: 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Chest pain at 806, Quox Hill Road. 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Chest pain at 806. Quox Hill Road.
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92-14-98-15, responding. 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

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Level 3 transfer. St. Joseph, St. Charles. At 300. First Capital Drive, Unit 436. Cross streets are South 2nd Street and South 3rd Street. 1240.

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1: That's affirmative. I'm 9640, I'm unclear of last traffic.
2: What unit went en route to hospital?
0: Forty. That was Medic 431 transporting to Progress West.
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At 2235, Highway K. Cross streets are Glengate of Days Drive and Highway K. Medic 132, 9134, and 9630. 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At 2235, Highway K. Cross streets are Glengate of Days Drive and Highway K. 1253.

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0: 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Cross streets are El Dorado Drive and Grand Teton Drive. 1256. Medicaid 05. Level 3 transfer. Progress
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0: 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At 2. Progress Point Parkway Unit 421. 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Medic 412. Changing. At 820. Casey Hills Drive. Cross streets are Hidden Bluffs Drive and Hidden Bluffs Drive. Medic 412. Changing. At 820, Casey Hills Drive. Cross streets are Hidden Bluffs Drive and Hidden Bluffs Drive. 1256.
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At 8301, Wyndham Park Drive. Cross streets are Birdie Hills Road and Mexico Road. 95-14, and Medic 351. Chest pain, abnormal breathing. Wyndham Park. At 8301, Wyndham Park Drive. Cross streets are Birdie Hills Road and Mexico Road. 1258.

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0: 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Sked Station 35, at 1120, 5E Road. Cross streets are Stump Road and Bryan Road. Medic 421, move up.
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Sick case. At 426, Given Lake Drive. Cross streets are Bull Valley Drive and Brush Creek Court. Medic 221. Sick case. At 426, Given Lake Drive. Cross streets are Bull Valley Drive and Brush Creek Court. 1307. Medic 803. 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
0: 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At 315, West Terra Lane. Cross streets are School Street and Woodlawn Avenue. 1309.
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0: 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At 1120, 5E Road. Cross streets are Stump Road and Bryan Road. 1309. 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Sick case altered LOC. At 612, Sickett Lane. Cross streets are Woodchuck Lane and Woodchuck Lane. 9214, and Medic 801. Sick case altered LOC. At 612, Sickett Lane. Cross streets are Woodchuck Lane and Woodchuck Lane. 1310.

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Swollen Nose status. 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Swollen Nose status. 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At 1717, Wharf Rock Drive. 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

0: 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Cross streets are South Kings Highway Street and Compton Street. 9417. Sick case. 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At 1800, First Capital Drive, Unit 9. Cross streets are South Kings Highway Street and Compton Street. 1408.
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Vehicle fire. 229 mile marker westbound. At 2900, I-70 West. Cross streets or Fairgrounds Road on ramp and I-70 West up ramp. 9450, 9440, 9406, and 9467. Vehicle fire. 229 mile, marker westbound. At 2900, I-70 West. Cross streets or Fairgrounds Road on ramp and I-70 West up ramp. 1419.

Unit is responding to 570 westbound at the 229 mile marker for a white Subaru reported as heavy black smoke on the left side of the highway. There are now flames visible under the car.

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0: 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At 2245, South Old Highway 94. Cross streets of Decamp Lane and Newby Road. Medic 212, 9564, and 9620. Penetrating trauma. Police request stage Church of Jesus Christ of Latter-day Saints. At 2245, South Old Highway 94. Cross streets of Decamp Lane and Newby Road. 1422. Gunshot wound unconscious. Police request stage Church of Jesus Christ of Latter-day Saints. At 2245, South Old Highway 94. Cross streets on Decamp Lane and Mickey Road. Respond on FECAT 61. 9506. Gunshot.
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0: 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South Old Highway 94. Cross streets on Decamp Lane and Newby Road. Respond on FECAT 61. 1423.

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1: And then, Corpus, if you could switch to Tech 64. To the vehicle fire on 70 westbound, please switch to Tech 64.
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Progress Point Parkway Unit 422. 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

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Sick case with difficulty breathing. At 1101 O'Fallon Road. Cross streets are Ozark Way and Udermith Road. Medic 321 and 8734. Sick case with difficulty breathing. At 1101 O'Fallon Road. Cross streets are Ozark Way and Udermith Road. 1439.

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Fuller known status. Villas at Sterling Point. At 56, Sterling Point Drive. Cross streets are Sterling Point Court. 9467. Fuller known status. Villas at Sterling Point. At 56, Sterling Point Drive. Cross streets are Sterling Point Court. 1443. Vehicle fire. Texas Roadhouse, Wampsville. At 15150, Veterans Memorial Parkway Unit Parking. 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Vehicle fire. Texas Roadhouse, Wampsville. At 15150, Veterans Memorial Parkway. 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Cross streets are Layla Lane and Wentzville Center. 1443.

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0: 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Cross streets are South Kings Highway Street and Tompkins Street. Medic 261. 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Cedarhurst Assisted Living. At 1800, First Capital Drive, Unit 339. Cross streets are South Kings Highway Street and Tompkins Street. 1449.
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2: 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One vehicle smoke showing.

0: 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At 6:02, Hemsith Road. Unit 3. Cross streets are Tuscany Trace Drive and Babbling Brook Lane. 1452. Medic 361. Fall not dangerous. At 8, Oak Hollow Drive. Cross streets are Post Oak Drive. Medic 361. Fall not dangerous. At 8, Oak Hollow Drive. 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
2: 212-9410, you're responding to 76 South Pam Avenue for an 82-year-old female, difficulty breathing, patient has asthma. 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

0: Units responding to Alter Credit Union, 1232 Winslow Parkway. For Winslow PD, there are bushes on fire. Caller on scene is stating the fire is now out, requesting it to be checked. PD is arriving on scene.
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Cross streets are North Village Drive and Prong Drive. 1531. Medic 131. 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SSN Health. At 1101, Highway K. Cross streets are Veterans Memorial Parkway and Drumlet Road. 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Full unknown status. SSN Health. At 1101, Highway K. Cross streets are Veterans Memorial Parkway and Drumlet Road. 1531.

96, 67 responding. Waffle Horse Park, 1875 Hughie Road, 10-year-old fell at a block center, no injury. Mother was contacted, doesn't want EMS, but it is park policy to call. I have 131 responding, SSM Health, 1101 Highway K, 55-year-old female fall under an injury.

0: Medic 321, psych case non-suicidal, Bridgeway Counseling, Men's, at 1570, South Main Street. Cross streets are Lombard Street and South River Road. Medic 321, psych case non-suicidal, Bridgeway Counseling, Men's, at 1570, cross streets are Lombard Street and South River Road, 1534.
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Hey, 321, you're responding to Bridgeway Counseling, 1570 South Main Street. A 33-year-old male admitted yesterday for unspecified detox, possible hallucinations, unidentified history. Reported as not violent, no weapons. St. Charles City PD is in route with you. He is responding to 129 Braywood Circle for a 90-year-old male, lethargic, leg pain. Reported as conscious on alert.

automatic 111. Obvious death. At 111, power would dry. Cross street, turn north Main Street at Red Oak Lane. Medic 111. Obvious death. At 111, power would dry. Cross street, turn north Main Street at Red Oak Lane. 1547.

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0: 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Cross streets are St. Catherine Drive and St. Paul Drive. 1553. Residential alarm. 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At 1246, Mendoza Drive. 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
1: 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Police are on scene, advise you proceed for an 82-year-old female with suicidal ideation, unknown means.

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1: 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Ninety-534, you're responding to 1247 Mendoza Drive. Car advised smoke detector sounding in the basement utility room. Okay. Evacuated. Okay. 361, you're responding to 7 St. Violet Drive for an 87-year-old female. Fall. 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
2: 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Cross streets of South 2nd Street and South 3rd Street. 1557.
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Motor vehicle accident and known injury. At Highway K and Wild Winds Drive. Cross streets or Highway K and Wild Winds Drive. 9134, Medic 132, and 9606. Motor vehicle accident and known injury. At Highway K and Wild Winds Drive. Cross streets or Highway K and Wild Winds Drive. 1601.

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Medic 212. Fall public assist. St. Charles Hills. At 3240. Dunton Lane. Cross streets are Ipswich Lane and Kelsey Lane. Medic 212. Fall public assist. St. Charles Hills. At 3240. Dunton Lane. Cross streets are Ipswich Lane and Kelsey Lane. 1609.

0: Medic 321 responding 75, Hugo Cove Place in Carrollton Manor. For an 80-year-old female, fall from dizziness with a hip injury, buttocks injury, and a wrist. Blood pressure 173 over 83.
1: Medic 803, level 1 transfer, St. Joseph, St. Charles, at 300, 1st Capital Drive Unit ER 17, cross street from South 2nd Street and South 40,
0: Jansen Lane and St. Charles Hills, cross of Ipswich Lane and Kelsey Lane for a 75-year-old female, fall on the floor for 2 hours, non-injured.
1: Medic 804, level 3 transfer, St. Joseph, St. Charles, at 300, 1st Capital Drive Unit 440, cross streets of South 2nd Street and South 3rd Street. 1612. Medic 421, 9630, and 9142, chest pain, heart attack, or angina history. Fox Ridge, at 394, Victory Height Drive, cross streets of Barrington Ridge Lane. Medic 421, 9630, and 9142, chest pain, heart attack, or angina, history. Fox Ridge, at 394, Victory Height Drive, cross streets of Barrington Ridge Lane, 1613.

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Sing Oak Park. At 51, Valley Oak Court. Cross streets are Oak Leaf Drive and Hidden Oak Drive. 1615,

0: 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Patient not alert. Ding Oak Park. At 51, Valley Oak Court. Cross streets are Oak Leaf Drive and Hidden Oak Drive. 1616.
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2: 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Medic 351 9640, 9844 responding, 51 Valley Oak Court and Pinup Park, cross of Oakleaf Drive and Hidden Oak. For a 57-year-old female cancer patient, single fainting was reported as in and out of consciousness. Now alert, does have a recent fall with hip fracture, is a brain cancer patient.

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0: 351-33, incoming, clear to disregard.

0: 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Motor vehicle accident with rollover. 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
0: 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Medic 805, Level 3 transfer, Barnes St. Peter's, at 10, Hospital Drive Unit 2200.
3: Small Drive, I-70 Westbound.
0: Streets are emergency drive in
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2: County 9506 on the scene. I've got one minivan on its side on the overpass. 9506 will have command. 9524, go ahead and park right in front of the medic unit. Actually, correction, pull past the medic unit.
0: One patient, priority 3, and trapped in the vehicle.
3: 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One minivan on its side on the overpass.

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Heritage Subdivision Cross Street, Plantation Point in Musket Hollow for an 84-year-old male, single seizure with history of stroke.

0: Medic for 11, 9640, and 9815. Motor vehicle accident with injuries. 209 mile marker eastbound. At 20900, I-70 East. Cross streets or I-70 East off ramp and South Church Street. Medic for 11, 9640, and 9815. Motor vehicle, accident with injuries. 209 mile marker eastbound. At 20900, I-70 East. Cross streets or I-70 East off ramp and South Church Street. 1643. $94.25, and Medic 211. Sick case altered LOC. Police on scene advised to proceed Refuge Church. At 1735, South River Road. Cross streets are Old South River Road and Orchard Lane. $94.25, and Medic 211. Sick case altered LOC.
1: And Medic 351.
0: Police on scene advised to proceed Refuge Church. At 1735, South River Road. Cross streets are Old South River Road and Orchard Lane. 1644.
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5: Medic 211, 9425, responding Refuge Church, 1735 South River Road, please come stand by to proceed. City P19 with a 79-year-old male with confusion.
6: 209-mile marker eastbound at 20900 I-70 East. Cross streets are I-70 East off ramp and South Church Street. 9806. Motor vehicle accident with injury. 209-mile marker eastbound at 20900 I-70 East. Cross streets are I-70 East off ramp and South Church Street. 1646.
5: County Meg 351. 351, sir.

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1: 9134, responding in front of First Free Will Baptist Church, 814 South Woodlawn Avenue, two-vehicle MVA. Rear end, white Ford Flex. With an 88-year-old female complaining of whiplash injury, she was just discharged from the hospital.

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1: 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Minor damage, fire clear to disregard.

Medic 261, 9606, 9435, responding 3025, Cypress Drive, Indusian Hills, cross of Elmhurst Drive and Longview Drive for a 67-year-old female, single fainting with a chin injury, or is disoriented.

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Life in question. At Morgan Street and North 2nd Street. Cross streets are Morgan Street and North 2nd Street. 94.10 and 94.17. A known medical emergency. Life in question. At Morgan Street and North 2nd Street. Cross streets are Morgan Street and North 2nd Street. 1720. Medicaid 02. Level 3 transfer. Barnes St. Peter's. At 10, Hospital Drive Unit 2227. Cross streets are Emergency Drive and Junbergen Circle. 1720. 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

0: 9451964098824 responding. 2 to 3 Shadow Glen Lane, cross of Shadow Trace for a 2.5-year-old female. Possible seizure was reported as non-responsive, now awake. Unknown history of the foster child.
1: 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Medic 421, alert your quickly action. 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
2: Go ahead. 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

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Police request stage Jordan's Terrace at 8 North Penn Avenue. Cross streets are Sibley Street and Elm Street. 9435 and Medic 261. 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Police request stage Jordan's Terrace at 8 North Penn Avenue. Cross streets are Sibley Street and Elm Street. 1731.

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2: A verbal domestic between the mother and Elm son. Son has left the scene. Mother's complaining of racing heart and anxiety. History of violence with officers and bipolar schizophrenia. Non-med compliant.

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Cross streets are South 2nd Street and South 3rd Street. 1740.

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2: Sir, I was just public service with 261. I'm going to meet them at the hospital.
0: Okay, what's your go to the hospital?

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Traumatic injury. 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Medic 361. Traumatic injury. 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

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Fall not dangerous. Bartle. At 18, Doris Avenue. Cross streets are Technology Drive and Bryan Street. Medic 341. Fall not dangerous. Bartle. At 18, Doris Avenue. Cross streets are Technology Drive and Bryan Street. 1819.

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At 405, Palardy Lane. Cross streets are Palardy Court and Montclair Tower Drive. Medic 212. Fainting. At 405, Palardy Lane. Cross streets are Palardy Court and Montclair Tower Drive. 1821.

Medic 341 responding, 18 Doris Avenue in Martell Off Technology. 64-year-old female fell from her wheelchair, self-defecated, approximately 160 pounds, released from the hospital earlier today.

Medic 212 responding 405 Pelody Lane, Major Street Breeden, 73-year-old female, quadriplegic, no fainting. Brothers concerned she may be septic.

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At 667, Elder Court. 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

Medic 211-94, 10 responding to the life of urgent care, 2138 First Capital. 44-year-old male, abnormal EKG, withdrawing from alcohol. 4-12-33. 4-12-33.

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